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1: 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Amigos.
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0: 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Ow! Listen. I wonder, do you understand what I'm talking about? I'm not talking about burning down a building. It's coming from the soul. Disco!
1: Girano i vinili di

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It's a spiritual thing, a body thing, a soul thing. A soul thing. Not everyone understands house music. It's a spiritual thing.

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If you want to have a look at my touring schedule, go to my website and check out the dates. Hope to see you at one of my shows.

0: We are approaching the last track of this episode. I hope you enjoyed listening to this week's Dark Light Sessions. If you have any ideas, suggestions regarding the show, maybe you want to request a track, leave me a comment on one of my social pages. Hope to see you back next week for another episode of Dark Light Sessions.
1: Dark

kiss for thrills, then you gon' hold on, baby. Cause your mama told you that love ain't right. But don't you know good loving is a spicy line, yeah. It sent cold chills every time I smile. We kiss for thrills, then you draw the line, no baby.